0: Estación FM 104.3.
1: 6 foot 2, eyes blue, I'm into it. Walking strong, crap game, always a jet. And when you're home, you're in love, but the club is the opposite. Yeah, so why do I get drawn to you like a magnet?

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Nothing matters. 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It sets you free. All of your worries dissolve in liquid dreams. All the weight you carried, lifted away. You are

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1: 6 foot 2, eyes blue, I'm into it. Walking strong, crap game, always a jet. When you're home, you're in love, but the club is the opposite. Yeah. So why do I get drawn to you like a magnet?

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1: 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Yeah. So why do I get drawn to you like a magnet?

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1: 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Walking strong, crap game, always a jet. When you're home, you're in love, but the club is the opposite.